Let's hear from Joe Mullins and the Radio Ramblers right now with Would You Care? And then we'll be hearing from the Paul Ramblin' Boys with Searching for a Soldier's Grave, and I'll be right back after break.

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That was Bluegrass Tradition from the eastern shores of Nova Scotia with Winter's Come and Gone, and I sure do hope that it's gone for the time being. We had a lot of snow even into the first part of April, but now it's springtime and things are looking up. Let's hear from John Duffy right now with Long Black Veil, and then we'll be hearing from Vern Williams when Springtime Comes Again, and that'll be followed up by Joe Hott with Fool of the Town.

0: Well, hey, everybody. Did you know that CIOE Community Radio has a show for everyone? Well, they certainly do. And if you love classic country music, that show is called Frank's Kind of Country, hosted by me, Frank Lowe. Each week, you can hear the songs and singers that we grew up with, like Marty Robbins and Conway Twitty, Patsy Cline and Loretta Lynn, Buck Owens and Merle Haggard, plus some new kids like Mo Bandy and Alan Jackson, or George Strait and Vince Gill, or closer to home, our Canadian stars like Ann Murray, Jim and Don Haggard, Dougie Bell, The Family Brown, Gordon Lightfoot, and more. 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

We're into the last segment of Bluegrass Atlantic right now, and we just opened with Lori Lewis and Kathy Kellick with To Hell with the Land. We'll be hearing from Nomad Jones of British Columbia in a few minutes with Wasted Time. Also, the Spinney Brothers of Nova Scotia with I Can't Get You Off of My Mind. But first, let's hear from True Blue of New Brunswick with If Drinking Don't Kill Me.

That was the Spinney Brothers of Nova Scotia with I Can't Get You Off of My Mind. Let's hear from Spring Street right now with Stay Away From Me, and then we'll also be hearing from the Osborne Brothers with My Favorite Memory.

Well, it looks like it's just about my time to go for this Tuesday evening. I will be back Sunday afternoon. That's 4 to 6 p.m. right here on CIOE with my Bluegrass Atlantic Gospel. Stay tuned for Joe Kwame coming on at the top of the hour with all those blues. We'll take it out with Tommy Webb with Clinch Mountain Backsteps. So until next time, this is Nancy. Good night.

I say good evening and welcome everybody into this edition of All Them Blues. My name is Joe Kwame, and we've got just under an hour of some good house rock and blues music for you tonight. Oh, you got that every Tuesday night at this time. Right here on the home of East Coast Music, 97.5 CIOE-FM, Lower Sackville, Nova Scotia. Right now, we're going to get into some blues music. Enjoy tonight's program.

moving up tonight's program there with the great Chicago blues man, Magic Slim. Magic Slim along with his band, The Teardrops. We heard their tune, I'm a Blues Band. My name is Joe Kwame. 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
1: I love that tune. That was a man that was well known as the King of the Blues there, Mr. B.B. King. That was B.B. King along with the band The Crusaders. They did the tune Never Make Your Move Too Soon. Before B.B., we had Tracy Chapman in there. She did Give Me One Reason. We're going to step aside. Going to be back with more blues music right after this.
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That was Miss Angel, and that was from her album entitled That's the Way I Tumble. We heard the tune Country Man. And just a reminder, you can join me, Joe Kwame, in my other blues program, All Classic Rock and Blues. That's every Saturday evening, 10 o'clock Atlantic Time, 9 o'clock Eastern, right here on the home of East Coast Music, 97.5 CIOE FM, Lower Sackville, Nova Scotia.

Great tune there from bluesman Jimmy Dawkins. We open there with I Ain't Got It. You listen to All Them Blues? My name is Joe Kwame. We're going to give a listen to Lucky Peterson. He's going to do Out of the Frying Pan. Right here, 97.5 CIOE FM, North Sackville, Nova Scotia.

motel in the desert, sinking in the sand. How she ended up here, she couldn't understand. Better dreams on 13. She left.

0: That was the daughter of the late, great Texas blues man Johnny Copeland. His daughter, Shamika Copeland, she did Living on the Outskirts of Love. Back with more blues music right after this.
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just opened up there, our third set of the evening there with Freddie King doing the blues classic tune, Sweet Home Chicago. Right now, let's give a listen to Debbie Davies.

You'll lift the set back there with Debbie Davies. Debbie Davies. And she did Rockin' You Baby. Lydia Pence was in there in the middle. We heard Shakin'. And we're going to head on off the break with the sounds of Mr. Roy Buchanan. He's going to do Hot Cha. We're going to be back with more blues. See you on the other side.

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0: opened up our last set of the evening back there with Jimmy Rogers.
1: He did. You're sweet. Luther Allison was in the middle. He did Low Down and Dirty. And we just finished up there with Sandra Hall. She did the Blues Bar. We're going to head out with the sounds of Mr. Eddie Harris doing Listen Here. My name's Joe Kwame. You've been listening to All Them Blues on 97.5 CIO-WE-FM, Riverside from Nova Scotia. Until next time, peace be with you.

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Well, we got clear skies in the forecast for tonight, becoming partly cloudy this evening. Lows going down to 18 degrees overnight tonight. Tomorrow, a mix of sun and clouds. We got some clearing late in the afternoon, and highs will get up to 32 degrees, a little cooler along the coast. Humidex values could reach 38 tomorrow afternoon. Tomorrow night, clear skies, a low of 19. On Friday, we're going to have a sunny day with a high of 31. Saturday, a mix of sun and clouds, a high of 29. Sunday, a mix of sun and clouds, a high of 28. And the long-range forecast for Monday and Tuesday of next week. Going to start a brand new week on Monday with a mix of sun and clouds, a high of 27. And on Tuesday, cloudy with 60% chance of showers, a high of 24 degrees. 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

0: stock markets are in turmoil following yesterday's announcement from butterflies and emery board that the proposed toenail is down by the seashore. Witches and minivans continue to frolic under intense chocolate pudding.
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Well, we got clear skies in the forecast for tonight, becoming partly cloudy this evening. Lows going down to 18 degrees overnight tonight. Tomorrow, a mix of sun and clouds. We got some clearing late in the afternoon, and highs will get up to 32 degrees, a little cooler along the coast. Humidex values could reach 38 tomorrow afternoon. Tomorrow night, clear skies, a low of 19. On Friday, we're going to have a sunny day with a high of 31. Saturday, a mix of sun and clouds, a high of 29. Sunday, a mix of sun and clouds, a high of 28. And the long-range forecast for Monday and Tuesday of next week. Going to start a brand new week on Monday with a mix of sun and clouds, a high of 27. And on Tuesday, cloudy with 60% chance of showers, a high of 24 degrees. 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

Well, we got clear skies in the forecast for tonight, becoming partly cloudy this evening. Lows going down to 18 degrees overnight tonight. Tomorrow, a mix of sun and clouds. We got some clearing late in the afternoon, and highs will get up to 32 degrees, a little cooler along the coast. Humidex values could reach 38 tomorrow afternoon. Tomorrow night, clear skies, a low of 19. On Friday, we're going to have a sunny day with a high of 31. Saturday, a mix of sun and clouds, a high of 29. Sunday, a mix of sun and clouds, a high of 28. And the long-range forecast for Monday and Tuesday of next week, going to start a brand new week on Monday with a mix of sun and clouds, a high of 27. And on Tuesday, cloudy with 60% chance of showers, a high of 24 degrees. 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I know they

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1: Well, hey, everybody. Did you know that CIOE Community Radio has a show for everyone? Well, they certainly do. And if you love classic country music, that show is called Frank's Kind of Country, hosted by me, Frank Lowe. Each week, you can hear the songs and singers that we grew up with, like Marty Robbins and Conway Twitty, Patsy Cline and Loretta Lynn, Buck Owens and Merle Haggard, plus some new kids like Mo Bandy and Alan Jackson, or George Strait and Vince Gill, or closer to home, our Canadian stars like Ann Murray, Jim and Don Haggard, Dougie Bell, The Family Brown, Gordon Lightfoot, and more. 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

Jonah Berkey. 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This is a fresh new show. Tonight, we are going to talk Junos and get you pumped up. It is Juno weekend. The biggest night in Canadian music coming up this Sunday night, March 29th. Also, we're going to talk about a couple of very important benefits, both of them important to me and perhaps important to you once you hear a little bit more about them. We are all a little bummed out in Nova Scotia from recent announcements and activity around cuts to arts programs in particular, and many other cuts in general, and everyone's feeling a little blue. Music always helps, and do you know what else helps? Getting out and showing that you care. So, without further ado, the first section of the program, we are talking about Juno Awards 2026, Canada's biggest night in music. Now, this young lady, Tate McRae, she's an Alberta girl, but what a rocket. She is nominated for 5 Junos, just under Justin Bieber, who's nominated for 6. Anyhow, I'm going to play you some tracks from Juno nominees 2026. A lot of them are from the East Coast, and we will highlight them for sure. But right out of the gate, I want you to hear Tate McRae's smoking single, Sports Car, nominated for Single of the Year. And right after that, you're going to hear our own Cape Breton girl, Goldie Boutillier. She is a rocket as well and is nominated for Breakthrough Artist at the Junos 2026. That's a really big deal. So back to back, you're going to hear Tate McRae, Sports Car, nominated for Single of the Year. And right after that, Goldie Boutillier's track, Favorite Fear. So contemporary action for you here on the Women Folk Show. Yeah, glad you're here. Thanks for tuning in. Here we go.

Wasn't that cool? Oh yeah, some real contemporary action for you right out of the gate. First part of the show, we're getting everyone pumped up for Juno Awards weekend. And we're also talking about a couple of local benefits here in Nova Scotia that are very important. Okay, you just heard Tate McRae and Goldie Boutillier, who is a Cape Breton girl. Also from Cape Breton, we have Cassie and Maggie. The Deers. These two are so talented, and I am pumped up to celebrate their nomination for Trad Roots Album of the Year at this year's Junos. Cassie and Maggie, the album is called Gold and Coal, and I want you to hear this fantastic trad song. It is sung in Scottish Gaelic. The English title is I Long to Return. And our darling singer-songwriter, Rose Cousins. Her fantastic record, Conditions of Love, Volume 1, nominated for Adult Contemporary Album of the Year. Yeah! Okay, back to back, we have Cassie and Maggie. I Long to Return. You can really hear the versatility and talent that this duo brings to the table. And right after that, Rose's gorgeous tune that I can't get enough of. I Believe in Love, but it's very hard. Coming at ya on the Women Folk Show from 97.5 CIOE, Voice of East Coast Music.

Right. Well, Rose, congrats to all of our Juno nominees, especially the ones from this part of the world, you know. Tamara, lead lady of the weather station. I love everything, everything that comes out from the weather station. Nominated for Adult Alternative Album of the Year, Humanhood, by the weather station. And Tamara has some really deep roots and some time spent on the East Coast. Love her, love her. And last but not least, in our Juno section here on the Women Folk Show, we will play you a track from The Beaches, Just Because These Girls Rock, nominated for Group of the Year. And they spent a lot of their early career playing lots of shows out here on the East Coast, and they have a massive fan base out here. So we're going to hear Humanhood from the weather station, and also Last Girl at the Party from The Beaches. Wrapping up our Juno pump-up section here on the Women Folk Show. Yeah, welcome. Thanks for being here. Here we go.

Okay, fine. Couple tracks right there. Welcome to Women Folk, the radio show. My name's Leona Berkey. I am your humble host. We're going to change tracks a little bit. We had a little Juno's pump-up party there for the first part of the show. And I mentioned at the beginning, you know, here in Nova Scotia, we're a little bummed out these days because, well, times are tough, fiscally speaking, and the government's been talking cuts, especially to the arts and creative sector. And boy, that really takes a toll on folks, you know. And in particular, in my world, also some cuts to supports for disabilities. And oh man, it's a drag. And here on the East Coast, what do? When we are feeling a little down, well, we tend to step up and throw a benefit, right? I love it. So, hey, I want to tell you about a benefit that is very personal to me. It's coming up also on Sunday, March 29th. And if you're local in the Halifax HRM area, Sunday, March 29th will get you home in time for the Junos here in Halifax at the Carlton. I am celebrating 10 years of an annual benefit for Autism Nova Scotia. I have a young boy with autism, and Autism Nova Scotia is a fabulous organization, also affected by recent cuts, and we really want to help them out. We're celebrating a short documentary film that is part of the series of benefits that we've held for this organization. The show is called Shine Blue, number 10, and we have a lot of fabulous music lined up for the evening. Tickets are only $20 and all proceeds go to Autism Nova Scotia. So, hey, if you like this show and you know me at all, you know that this is a cause dear, dear to my heart. The lineup includes some fine musicians like Jennifer King, John Cornwall, Factory Girls, Mahogany Hollow. Wow. So we're going to break form a little bit here. And a lot of times our content is female driven, but let's mix it up a little tonight. So, intro to the 10th annual Shine Blue show here at the Carlton. I want to play you an amazing track from John Cornwall from his album Great Villagers. And right after that, you're going to hear the sweet sounds of Jennifer King, contemporary pianist, and her track Blue, which inspired the great Joni Mitchell album. Amazing! All right, let's hear those tracks right now.

and it broke my heart. I was feeling this was all my fault. That was tough, cause I couldn't get her done. I couldn't stand tall enough. What really broke my heart.

right? What really broke my heart? Mm-mm. I love that song, Joanne and Jennifer King, Nova Scotia's own brilliant, brilliant pianist and lovely person in general. You can see both of those artists at my upcoming benefit for Autism Nova Scotia Shine Blue number 10, March 29th, starts at 7 p.m. We're going to show a short film at the beginning of the show and then get into some amazing tunes for you. Tickets are only $20 at thecarlton.ca. Come and support if you can. I would love to see ya. Here is another feature artist, Factory Girls. This time it's going to be Steph Banach and Bailey McKinnon, Factory Girls duo. I'm going to play you a live recording of a fabulous Factory Girls tune, Golden Coast. And right after that, you're going to hear a track from another duo who are part of my Shine Blue show, David Bradshaw, Tyler Cox, are Mahogany Hollow, and their song, A Little Hope. A little hope. That's what we need right now. All right, here's a double for you.

right? Wasn't that inspiring? You have joined me, Leona Berkey, your host, right here on Women Folk, the radio show. I'll call it a feminist radio show. I love it. I love it. My producer, Ron, what an ally. He puts these shows together for me every week. You're amazing, Ron. You are amazing. You know, I think we could use a little grounding message from the great Cyndi Lauper at this point. And let's remember, you know, we are rolling into Autism Awareness Month. Let's be a little more inclusive of brains that are different than the norm. And everyone has beautiful lights to shine, you know, and we're going to shine it up on Sunday night, but I hope that you carry this message with you. And I see your true colors shining through. And that's why I love you. Don't be afraid. Let them sing it for us, Cyndi. Yeah.

Folks, it's been a slice. Thanks for joining me here on CIOE 97.5 FM, the voice of East Coast music. Let's go full circle, babies. Before we say goodnight, we're going to go back to the Junos. I have already broken form. I'm playing all kinds of tunes by ladies, by men, who cares? It's one of those nights. I really want to give a shout out to two more East Coast artists that are nominated for Junos this year. Matt Anderson, one of the greatest, right? Nominated for his last album and a breakthrough by our own Cape Breton's own and our own Morgan. Tony Morgan is inventing a genre, basically. Mi'kmaqtik. He is mashing up traditional Mi'kmaq values and messages and songs and perspectives with hard-driving Celtic-style music and fiddle playing. He is healing some kind of divide, you know. I am telling you, his music is authentic and true. We are so proud of Morgan, and congrats on your first Juno nomination, bud. You're on fire. So to close off the night, Ron, I don't know how much time we have left. I have no idea. What is time? What is time? Listen, I wish you a great week ahead. And we're going to end the show with a little Matt Anderson and a little Morgan Tony. Let's rip it. Have a great week ahead. And we'll see you next week on the radio. Good night for now. And have a great one.

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overnight with 60% chance of showers this evening with a risk of a thunder shower, some fog patches forming overnight, and lows going down to 17 degrees. Now, those fog patches are going to dissipate in the morning. Then we got some clearing in tomorrow morning, and then we got highs getting up to 26 degrees tomorrow afternoon. Cloudy periods tomorrow night with a low of 16 degrees. Thursday, a mix of sun and clouds with 30% chance of showers, a high of 26. Showers on Friday, a high of 22. Saturday, a mix of sun and clouds, a high of 24. And the long-range forecast for Sunday and Monday. Sunday, a mix of sun and clouds, a high of 24. And on Monday, we're going to start a brand new week with cloudy skies, 60% chance of a shower, and a high of 21 degrees. 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Yeah.

cure. How much can a southern girl honestly endure? Remember Northwest mountains, they were snow-capped in June. You were napping on my arms on a Sunday afternoon.

0: I'm standing Nova Scotia proud for Canada. This is Anne Murray. 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

Well, we got mainly cloudy skies in the forecast for tonight with 60% chance of showers this evening with a risk of a thunder shower, some fog patches forming overnight, and lows going down to 17 degrees. Now, those fog patches are going to dissipate in the morning. Then we got some clearing in tomorrow morning, and then we got highs getting up to 26 degrees tomorrow afternoon. Cloudy periods tomorrow night with a low of 16 degrees. Thursday, a mix of sun and clouds with 30% chance of showers, a high of 26. Showers on Friday, a high of 22. Saturday, a mix of sun and clouds, a high of 24. And the long-range forecast for Sunday and Monday. Sunday, a mix of sun and clouds, a high of 24. And on Monday, we're going to start a brand new week with cloudy skies, 60% chance of a shower, and a high of 21 degrees. 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

Well, we got mainly cloudy skies in the forecast for tonight with 60% chance of showers this evening with a risk of a thunder shower, some fog patches forming overnight, and lows going down to 17 degrees. Now, those fog patches are going to dissipate in the morning. Then we got some clearing in tomorrow morning, and then we got highs getting up to 26 degrees tomorrow afternoon. Cloudy periods tomorrow night with a low of 16 degrees. Thursday, a mix of sun and clouds with 30% chance of showers, a high of 26. Showers on Friday, a high of 22. Saturday, a mix of sun and clouds, a high of 24. And the long-range forecast for Sunday and Monday. Sunday, a mix of sun and clouds, a high of 24. And on Monday, we're going to start a brand new week with cloudy skies, 60% chance of a shower, and a high of 21 degrees. 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

0: 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I'll huff and I'll puff.
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We're going to take a listen to our East Coast Artist of the Day here on this Wednesday morning, brought to you by Here Right Canada. Your East Coast Artist of the Day is PEI singer-songwriter Ashley Condon. Here's a song from Ashley Condon, Oh My Love.

0: My Love. That is Prince Edward Island singer-songwriter Ashley Condon. She is our East Coast Artist of the Day on this Wednesday morning, brought to you by Hear Right Canada. Quality hearing care for less.
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Wednesday morning, we're going to take another listen to our East Coast Artist of the Day, brought to you by Here Right Canada. Your East Coast Artist of the Day is Prince Edward Island singer-songwriter Ashley Condon. Here's a song from Ashley Condon, Down Home.

0: Down Home. That is Prince Edward Island singer-songwriter Ashley Condon. Ashley Condon is our East Coast Artist of the Day on this Wednesday morning, brought to you by Hear Right Canada. Quality hearing care for less.
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1: We're going to take another listen to our East Coast Artist of the Day here on this Wednesday morning, brought to you by Hair Right Canada. Your East Coast Artist of the Day hails from Prince Edward Island, singer-songwriter Ashley Condon. Here's a song from Ashley Condon, See the Light. Someday.

0: See the Light. That is Prince Edward Island singer, songwriter Ashley Condon. She is our East Coast Artist of the Day here on this Wednesday morning. 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

0: Hello, folks. This is Tony Mumbercat, host of K-Breton Calling, heard Saturdays from noon till 2, and you're listening to East Coast Morning with your host, Cecil Wright. It's always good to start your day with a mid-morning mix of East Coast music, as well as some Canadiana to boot. So please keep that dial right where it is on CIOE, the voice of East Coast music.
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Today will be mainly sunny, with fog patches dissipating this morning. Wind becoming northwest at 20 kilometers per hour this morning, then becoming west at 20, gusting to 40 this afternoon. We'll have a high of 27, except 20 along parts of the coast. Tonight will be clear, with wind from the west at 20 kilometers per hour, becoming light this evening, and we'll have a low of 14 degrees. Tomorrow we'll see increasing cloudiness with a 30% chance of showers late in the afternoon, with risk of a thunder shower. Wind becoming southwest at 20 kilometers per hour in the afternoon. We'll have a high of 26 degrees, except 20 along parts of the coast. On Friday, it'll be cloudy with a 60% chance of showers and a high of 23. Saturday, a mix of sun and cloud with a high of 25. Sunday, a mix of sun and cloud with a high of 26. Monday will be cloudy with a 60% chance of showers and a high of 21. And on Tuesday, August 18th, it'll be cloudy with a 60% chance of showers and a high of 20 degrees. The weather brought to you by CIOE 97.5 FM.

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Hello, my friend Cecil Wright with you. I'll be here till noon today, and I've got some great music coming, like that one from Weight of the World with Follow the Useless. I've got Nova Scotia's Laura Roy. She's standing by with Water. But before that, from 1974, here's Blue Magic with What's Come Over Me.

You see, I must have gone through some changes when I kissed your picture. And hey, my mind just keeps on wondering, and you only left me yesterday. I've never been to heaven. Instead, I spent the night with you. Maybe that's the reason.

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2: 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With Long, Long Moon, this is Ashley Condon, our East Coast Artist of the Day.

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0: Cecil back with you here on Morning Magic, and I've got Macaulay and Micah, better known as the Martin Boys from Woodstock, New Brunswick. Here they are with When You're Gone.

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2: 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But before that, from 1983, here's Def Leppard with Rock of Ages.

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1: Cecil, right back with you here on Morning Magic, and I've got the Halifax band Alert the Medic. They're standing by with Signal Fire, but before that, with Redemption Song, this is Jamila.

0: Today will be mainly sunny, with fog patches dissipating this morning. Wind becoming northwest at 20 kilometers per hour this morning, then becoming west at 20, gusting to 40 this afternoon. We'll have a high of 27, except 20 along parts of the coast. Tonight will be clear, with wind from the west at 20 kilometers per hour, becoming light this evening, and we'll have a low of 14 degrees. Tomorrow we'll see increasing cloudiness with a 30% chance of showers late in the afternoon, with risk of a thunder shower. Wind becoming southwest at 20 kilometers per hour in the afternoon. We'll have a high of 26 degrees, except 20 along parts of the coast. On Friday, it'll be cloudy with a 60% chance of showers and a high of 23. Saturday, a mix of sun and cloud with a high of 25. Sunday, a mix of sun and cloud with a high of 26. Monday will be cloudy with a 60% chance of showers and a high of 21. And on Tuesday, August 18th, it'll be cloudy with a 60% chance of showers and a high of 20 degrees. The weather brought to you by CIOE 97.5 FM.
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3: Cecil back with you, and I've got Rock Voisin standing by with his cover of the Beach Boys' God Only Knows. But first, this is Kim Harris with Feast for the Mighty. Scott.

0: Stock markets are in turmoil following yesterday's announcement from Butterflies and Emery Board that the proposed toenail is down by the seashore. Witches and minivans continue to frolic under intense chocolate pudding.
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4: Cecil back with you, and it's time to take you into hour number two of Morning Magic with Matt Anderson and Have You Got the Blues. But before that, with Garden Song, this is Keeper E.

0: Thank you so much. Just going to take a quick little break. Stick around. Lots more music to come.
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Today will be mainly sunny, with fog patches dissipating this morning. Wind becoming northwest at 20 kilometers per hour this morning, then becoming west at 20, gusting to 40 this afternoon. We'll have a high of 27, except 20 along parts of the coast. Tonight will be clear, with wind from the west at 20 kilometers per hour, becoming light this evening, and we'll have a low of 14 degrees. Tomorrow we'll see increasing cloudiness with a 30% chance of showers late in the afternoon, with risk of a thunder shower. Wind becoming southwest at 20 kilometers per hour in the afternoon. We'll have a high of 26 degrees, except 20 along parts of the coast. On Friday, it'll be cloudy with a 60% chance of showers and a high of 23. Saturday, a mix of sun and cloud with a high of 25. Sunday, a mix of sun and cloud with a high of 26. Monday will be cloudy with a 60% chance of showers and a high of 21. And on Tuesday, August 18th, it'll be cloudy with a 60% chance of showers and a high of 20 degrees. 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

Cecil back with you here on Morning Magic, and I want to thank those of you who are tuning in from around the world on the web via www.communityradio.ca. That was Wild Blue Rose getting us started with Forgotten Town. I've got Neil Sedaka, the late great performer. He's standing by from 1961 with Calendar Girl. But before that, from 1971, this song went to number one on the charts. Here are the Staple Singers with I'll Take You There.

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1: Cecil back with you, and I've got Drake standing by with Hotline Bling. But before that, here are the Temptations with Shout. You know.

I'm a woman. I feel old. Every time I think about you, it's so good to me.

0: Today will be mainly sunny, with fog patches dissipating this morning. Wind becoming northwest at 20 kilometers per hour this morning, then becoming west at 20, gusting to 40 this afternoon. We'll have a high of 27, except 20 along parts of the coast. Tonight will be clear, with wind from the west at 20 kilometers per hour, becoming light this evening, and we'll have a low of 14 degrees. Tomorrow we'll see increasing cloudiness with a 30% chance of showers late in the afternoon, with risk of a thunder shower. Wind becoming southwest at 20 kilometers per hour in the afternoon. We'll have a high of 26 degrees, except 20 along parts of the coast. On Friday, it'll be cloudy with a 60% chance of showers and a high of 23. Saturday, a mix of sun and cloud with a high of 25. Sunday, a mix of sun and cloud with a high of 26. Monday will be cloudy with a 60% chance of showers and a high of 21. And on Tuesday, August 18th, it'll be cloudy with a 60% chance of showers and a high of 20 degrees. The weather brought to you by CIOE 97.5 FM.
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0: I've got Daft Punk standing by with their huge hit, Get Lucky, featuring Pharrell Williams and Nile Rodgers. But before that, from Newfoundland and Labrador, this is Ruben Rake with Waking for No One. Should

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0: 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I'll huff and I'll puff.
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4: Cecil back with you on Morning Magic, and we're going to take you into hour number three with Dire Straits from 1978 and their huge hit, Sultans of Swing. But before that, from Prince Edward Island, this is Rose Cousins with her take of Whitney's I Wanna Dance With Somebody. Clock.

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Today will be mainly sunny, with fog patches dissipating this morning. Wind becoming northwest at 20 kilometers per hour this morning, then becoming west at 20, gusting to 40 this afternoon. We'll have a high of 27, except 20 along parts of the coast. Tonight will be clear, with wind from the west at 20 kilometers per hour, becoming light this evening, and we'll have a low of 14 degrees. Tomorrow we'll see increasing cloudiness with a 30% chance of showers late in the afternoon, with risk of a thunder shower. Wind becoming southwest at 20 kilometers per hour in the afternoon. We'll have a high of 26 degrees, except 20 along parts of the coast. On Friday, it'll be cloudy with a 60% chance of showers and a high of 23. Saturday, a mix of sun and cloud with a high of 25. Sunday, a mix of sun and cloud with a high of 26. Monday will be cloudy with a 60% chance of showers and a high of 21. And on Tuesday, August 18th, it'll be cloudy with a 60% chance of showers and a high of 20 degrees. The weather brought to you by CIOE 97.5 FM.

Cecil back with you here on Morning Magic. I want to welcome you to the third and final hour of today's show, which just began with April Wine and You Won't Dance With Me. I've got Joey King standing by with From What I Remember, but before that, one of my favorite songs of all time. Here are the Four Tops with Reach Out, I'll Be There.

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2: 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But before that, from 1969, here are the Rascals with People Got to Be Free. 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
1: Cecil back with you, and I've got the Stanfields coming up next with Let It Run. But first, with a song that was originally recorded in 1962, here's Roy Orbison with Crying.

0: Today will be mainly sunny, with fog patches dissipating this morning. Wind becoming northwest at 20 kilometers per hour this morning, then becoming west at 20, gusting to 40 this afternoon. We'll have a high of 27, except 20 along parts of the coast. Tonight will be clear, with wind from the west at 20 kilometers per hour, becoming light this evening, and we'll have a low of 14 degrees. Tomorrow we'll see increasing cloudiness with a 30% chance of showers late in the afternoon, with risk of a thunder shower. Wind becoming southwest at 20 kilometers per hour in the afternoon. We'll have a high of 26 degrees, except 20 along parts of the coast. On Friday, it'll be cloudy with a 60% chance of showers and a high of 23. Saturday, a mix of sun and cloud with a high of 25. Sunday, a mix of sun and cloud with a high of 26. Monday will be cloudy with a 60% chance of showers and a high of 21. And on Tuesday, August 18th, it'll be cloudy with a 60% chance of showers and a high of 20 degrees. The weather brought to you by CIOE 97.5 FM.
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0: Cecil back with you, and I've got Guy standing by with I Like. But before that, here's New Brunswick's Kathy Hutch with Pride in My Father's Eyes.

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5: Well, that's going to wrap things up for me here on this Wednesday edition of Morning Magic. But I've got one more song to take you into your afternoon with from 1984. This is Rod Stewart with Infatuation. I'm Cecil saying I'll see you tomorrow.

Well, hey, everybody. Did you know that CIOE Community Radio has a show for everyone? Well, they certainly do. And if you love classic country music, that show is called Frank's Kind of Country, hosted by me, Frank Lowe. Each week, you can hear the songs and singers that we grew up with, like Marty Robbins and Conway Twitty, Patsy Cline and Loretta Lynn, Buck Owens and Merle Haggard, plus some new kids like Mo Bandy and Alan Jackson, or George Strait and Vince Gill, or closer to home, our Canadian stars like Ann Murray, Jim and Don Haggard, Dougie Bell, The Family Brown, Gordon Lightfoot, and more. 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

There you go. The song is called Drive, and that is a cover tune of a song made famous by the Cars, and that is Prince Edward Island singer-songwriter Dylan Menzies getting us started, hitting to the first hour of the Coastal Connection on this Wednesday afternoon. Good afternoon. I'm Ron James with you for the next 3 hours. I've got some great East Coast music for you. We're going to throw a little bit of Canadian music into the mix like you're about to hear. And we got information. I got some baseball scores. We'll share that with you all afternoon long. So I hope you can stick around. And I got Hal Bruce standing by. He's got a song called Jealous Guy. But before we take a listen to Hal Bruce, here's Canada's Amanda Marshall. Trust me, this is love.

0: guy.
1: He's just a jealous guy. That is Hal Bruce here on the Coastal Connection. And before Hal, we heard from Amanda Marshall and one of her big hits, Trust Me, This Is Love, here on this Wednesday afternoon. A beautiful day out there, and I think somebody turned down the humidity. It seems not as humid to me. I don't know. Maybe it is, but I don't think it is. Let's check the weather. Mainly sunny skies out there this afternoon. Highs getting up to 27 degrees. Humidex could see 30 and a UV index of 6 or high this afternoon. Clear skies tonight with lows going down to 14 degrees. Tomorrow, increasing cloudiness. 60% chance of a shower in the afternoon with a risk of a thunder shower. Highs will get up to 26 degrees tomorrow afternoon. Tomorrow night, cloudy periods with 30%.

0: 25 degrees outside our studios here in Bedford, Sackville, Nova Scotia. The Humidex is at 27 degrees.
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0: We are going to take a listen to our East Coast Artist of the Day on this Wednesday, brought to you by Hair Right Canada. Your East Coast Artist of the Day hails from Prince Edward Island. Singer-songwriter Ashley Condon. Here's a song from Ashley Condon, Deep Down in the River. Deep Down.

0: Deep Down in the River. That is Prince Edward Island singer-songwriter Ashley Condon. She is our East Coast Artist of the Day on this Wednesday afternoon, brought to you by Hear Right Canada. Quality hearing care for less.
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0: I'm Ron James. This is the Coastal Connection. Thanks for being with me here on this Wednesday afternoon. And this being Wednesday, my good buddy Frank Lowe is going to be in here at 4 o'clock. He's got Frank's Kind of Country and 2 hours of classic country

Community Radio 97.5, song called Hey Ho, and that is 30 Russell here on the Coastal Connection. I got Canada's Ian Thomas standing by. He's got a song called Endless Emotion. But before we take a listen to Ian Thomas, here's a request from our request line on our webpage at communityradio.ca. Kathy Palmer wanted to hear a song from Ella Campbell. And here it is, Kathy, More Than Your Ford. After-

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That is Canada's Ian Thomas. And before Ian Thomas, we heard from Ella Campbell and her song called More Than Your Ford, which was by request for Kathy Palmer, who wanted to hear that song. 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Let's check the weather.

0: Beautiful sunshine out there this afternoon and highs getting up to 27 degrees. You could see the humidex reach 30 and a UV index 6 or high. Tonight, clear skies, lows going down to 14 degrees. Tomorrow, increasing cloudiness, 60% chance of showers in the afternoon with a risk of thunder showers. Highs will get up to 26 degrees tomorrow afternoon, a little cooler along the coast. Tomorrow night, cloudy periods with 30% chance of showers, a low of 17 degrees. On Friday, we're kicking off the weekend with cloudy skies, 60% chance of showers, a high of 23. Saturday, a mix of sun and clouds, a high of 25. Sunday, a mix of sun and clouds, a high of 26. And the long-range forecast for Monday and Tuesday, we're going to start a brand new week on Monday with cloudy skies, 60% chance of a shower, a high of 21. And on Tuesday, another cloudy day with 60% chance of showers, a high of 20 degrees. Mainly sunny out there right now with the winds from the northwest, 20 kilometers per hour, gusting to 40. Relative humidity at 75%. 24 degrees at the airport, 25 here in Bedford, Sackville, Nova Scotia. The humidex this hour is at 27 degrees.
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0: Well, before this hour is through, we're going to have music from Bethany Reed. We also have Canada's Shania Twain. We got Kay Breton's Villages. We also have Naples Valley singer-songwriter Tara Spencer coming up. We have Craig Turner. And we also have Amelia Curran. But right now, this is Reuben Rake, Somewhere. The

Somewhere, that is Ruben Rake here on the Coastal Connection. This is Amelia Curran. Strike the Band on 97.5.

0: Community Radio 97.5, Strike the Band. That is singer-songwriter Amelia Curran. I got Tara Spencer standing by. She's a singer-songwriter from Windsor, Nova Scotia. She's got a song called One Trick Pony. But before we take a listen to Tara Spencer, this is Craig Turner. If you ever...
1: If you...

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0: One Trick Pony. That is Windsor, Nova Scotia singer, songwriter Tara Spencer. And before Tara, we heard from Craig Turner and his song, If You Ever. As we wind down this first hour of the Coastal Connection here on this Wednesday afternoon, I'm Ron James. I'm with you until 4, and then we got Frank Lowen here at 4 o'clock with Frank's Kind of Country.
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0: Well, we're winding down this first hour of the Coastal Connection here on this beautiful Wednesday afternoon. I'm Ron James. Thanks for being with me this afternoon. I got Villages. They are a band from Cape Breton. The song is called Glistening Hum, right here on your home of East Coast Music 97.5.

Listening Hum, that is Cape Breton band Villages here on the Coastal Connection. Don't forget, if you have a Facebook page, you can check us out on Facebook. 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Here's Shania Twain, From This Moment On 97.5. From this-

From this moment on, a big hit for Shania Twain. And that's hour number one complete. We got two more hours to go here on this Wednesday afternoon. I hope you can stick around the next 2 hours. I got Bethany Reed to take us out of the first hour. A song called Numb.

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There you go. The song is called Saint Annie of the Wild Blue Eyes. That is Rock Fazine getting us started into the second hour of the Coastal Connection here on this beautiful Wednesday afternoon. Good afternoon again. I'm Ron James. Thanks for being with me, and I hope you can stick around the next 2 hours. I got some great East Coast music for you, a little bit of Canadian music added to the mix, and information. I got some baseball scores to share with you before we're out of here at 4 o'clock. Here's Halifax singer-songwriter Rhea May, Big Wall.

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That is Halifax singer-songwriter Rhea May. I got Mallory Johnson teamed up with Twin Kennedy. They have a song called Wise Woman. But before we take a listen to Mallory and Twin, here's a brand new song from Andre Petipa featuring Morgan Tony. The song is called Wipers.

everybody. I'm Mallory Johnson, and you're listening to The Coastal Connection with Ron James on 97.5 FM, the home of East Coast music.

97.5, the home of East Coast music. Mallory Johnson from Newfoundland teamed up with Twin Kennedy. Great song called Wise Woman. And before Mallory and Twin, we heard from Andre Petipas. Brand new song from him featuring Morgan Tony on the fiddle. And song called Wipers here on this Wednesday afternoon. I'm Ron James. Did you know that we're in the middle of a partial eclipse right now? Yes, we are. It started at 1:54 p.m., and it's going to go for the next 2 hours, and it should end around 4:04 p.m. Now, Nova Scotians should be able to witness this partial eclipse, but you need protective eyewear to look up and see how half of the sun covers the by the moon. It as I mentioned, it started at 1:54 and ends at 4:04 this afternoon.

0: a high of 23. Saturday, a mix of sun and clouds, a high of 25. Sunday, a mix of sun and clouds, a high of 26. And we're going to start a brand new week on Monday with cloudy skies, 60% chance of a shower, a high of 21 degrees. Mainly sunny out there right now. The winds are from the northwest, 20 kilometers per hour, gusting to 40. Relative humidity at 72%. We're at 25 degrees at the airport. That's up 1 degree from last hour. And we're up 1 degree here in Bedford Sackville at 26. The Humidex this hour is at 28 degrees.
1: 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Did you know that CIOE Community Radio has a show for everyone? Well, they certainly do. And if you love classic country music, that show is called Frank's Kind of Country, hosted by me, Frank Lowe. Each week, you can hear the songs and singers that we grew up with, like Marty Robbins and Conway Twitty, Patsy Cline and Loretta Lynn, Buck Owens and Merle Haggard, plus some new kids like Mo Bandy and Alan Jackson, or George Strait and Vince Gill, or closer to home, our Canadian stars like Ann Murray, Jim and Don Haggard, Dougie Bell, The Family Brown, Gordon Lightfoot, and more. 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
0: All day long since 6 o'clock this morning, every hour, we've been featuring the music of Prince Edward Island singer-songwriter Ashley Condon. She's our East Coast Artist of the Day on this Wednesday, brought to you by Hear Right Canada. Here's a song from Ashley Condon, Lay Me Down.

0: Lay Me Down. That is Prince Edward Island singer-songwriter Ashley Condon. She is our East Coast Artist of the Day on this Wednesday afternoon, brought to you by Hear Right Canada, quality hearing care for less.
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2: Hey! I'm Ron James. This is the Coastal Connection. Thanks for being with me here on this Wednesday afternoon. I got the Bare Naked Ladies for you right now. One of their hits, Odds Are, on 97.5. Struck.

Community Radio 97.5. Odds are that is the Bare Naked Ladies. I got Matthew Byrne standing by. He's a traditional singer-songwriter from Newfoundland. He's going to sing about Sarah Jane, but before we take a listen to Matthew, here's Jolene with Staycation.

0: I love his music, singing about Sarah Jane. That is Newfoundland's Matthew Byrne. And before Matthew, we heard from Jolene and her song called Staycation here on this Wednesday afternoon. This is a great week to be on vacation if you're off this week. Beautiful sunshine. We got, well, a little bit of humidity out there today, but not as bad as it has been for the last few days. I see gas prices went up again at midnight again, 6.5 cents a liter, now selling for $1.77. Diesel went up 9.3 cents a liter, now selling for $2.29.3 cents a liter. This is all due to shifts in the markets. Mainly sunny skies out there this afternoon and highs getting up to 27 degrees, humidex of 30, a UV index 6 or high. Tonight, clear skies. Lows going down to 14 degrees overnight tonight. Tomorrow, we're going to have increasing cloudiness with 60% chance of showers in the afternoon with a risk of a thunder shower. Highs will get up to 26 degrees tomorrow afternoon. Cloudy periods tomorrow night with 30% chance of showers, a low of 17 degrees. Friday, we're going to kick off the weekend with cloudy skies, 60% chance of showers, a high of 23. Saturday, a mix of sun and clouds, a high of 25. A mix of sun and clouds on Sunday, a high of 26. And the long-range forecast for Monday and Tuesday of next week. Monday, a cloudy day with 60% chance of a shower, a high of 21. And on Tuesday, another cloudy day with 60% chance of showers and a high of 20 degrees. Sunny out there right now. The winds are from the northwest, 20 kilometers per hour, gusting to 40. Relative humidity at 72%. 25 degrees at the airport, 26 degrees here in Bedford, Sackville, Nova Scotia, with the humidex of 28 degrees. 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
0: Well, before this hour is through, we're going to have music from Mabu K. Breton, Zara McDonald. We also have Moira Bren. We have Nova Scotia singer-songwriter Ian Sherwood. We also have Heather Rankin. We have Jason McDonald, country singer Cindy Church. But right now, this is a group from New Brunswick, an indigenous group called the Hello Crows. And Let Them Go Home.

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Let 'em go home. That is the Hello Crows. They are an indigenous band from New Brunswick here on the Coastal Connection. Here is Canadian country singer Cindy Church, born and raised in Bible Hill, Nova Scotia. What We Almost Had.

What We Almost Had, that is Canadian country singer Cindy Church. She did very well on the Canadian country music scene. Heather Rankin standing by. She's got a song called The Way Life Goes. It's a beautiful song. We're going to take a listen to Heather Rankin. But first, here is Jason McDonald with Old Town.

there. I'm Heather Rankin, and you're listening to The Coastal Connection with Ron James on 97.5 FM, the home of East Coast music.

0: 97.5, the home of East Coast music. The way life goes, that is Heather Rankin. And before Heather, we heard from Jason McDonald and his song called Old Town. As we wind down the second hour of the Coastal Connection here on this beautiful Wednesday afternoon, we got Frank Lowen here at 4 o'clock with Frank's Kind of Country. He's got 2 hours of classic country music.
1: Stock markets are in turmoil following yesterday's announcement from Butterflies and Emery Board that the proposed toenail is down by the seashore. Witches and minivans continue to frolic under intense chocolate pudding.
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0: 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Put your name to it. Submit it. Once you do that, I get it in my inbox, and I can play it for you here on the Coastal Connection. Here's Ian Sherwood with Firefly. I got

Community Radio 97.5, The Leaves and I. That is singer-songwriter Moira Brenn. Well, that's hour number two complete. We got one more hour to go here on this Wednesday afternoon. I'm Ron James. Hope you can stick around. Take us out hour number two and hour number three. This is Ma Bouquet Breton's Aaron McDonald, Beaches and Bands.

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There you go. Host of The Rising Sun. That is Bill Drake here on the Coastal Connection, getting us started into the third hour. And good afternoon. I'm Ron James. And I'm with you this final hour. I still got some great East Coast music for you. We're going to throw a little bit of Canadian music into the mix. We got some information. I got some baseball scores I will share with you before I'm out of here this hour. So I hope you can stick around. And, we got Josh Jane standing by, and he's a singer-songwriter from Newfoundland. He's got a song called Gimme a Shot. But before we take a listen to Josh Jane's, here's another Newfoundlander. Her name is Kim Stockwood. Feller from Fortune. There's

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0: Community Radio 97.5. You got to give me a shot. That is Newfoundland's Josh Janes. And before Josh, we heard from another Newfoundlander, Kim Stockwood's her name, and her song called Feller from Fortune here on this Wednesday afternoon of the Coastal Connection. And don't forget, I got to tell you something about the bridge being closed tonight. The McDonald Bridge is going to be closed tonight at 9 p.m. until 5 a.m. tomorrow. They're working on the bridge. And pedestrians and cyclists are permitted to go across the bridge after 9 o'clock tonight. The next round of closures will be August 17th to 19th, August 24th to 26th, and August 31st to September 2nd.
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0: 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She has been our East Coast Artist of the Day all day long today, and we got one last song from Ashley Condon, and the song called The Rain.

0: The Rain. That is Prince Edward Island singer-songwriter Ashley Condon. She has been our East Coast Artist of the Day all day long today. 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
0: Well, Frank Lowe's out there getting ready for his show at 4 o'clock. Frank's Kind of Country, 2 hours of classic country music. I got Dartmouth singer-songwriter Adam Baldwin for you right now. The song called Arms on 97.5.
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0: Community Radio 97.5. I love his music. Adam Baldwin's his name, and the song Arms here on the Coastal Connection. I'm Ron James. Today is the 12th day of August, and if you're celebrating a birthday today, I want to take this opportunity to wish you a happy birthday from all of us here at Community Radio. You're sharing a birthday today with Canadian country singer Dean Brody. He's 49 years old today. He was born in Smithers, British Columbia. He has won 16 Canadian Country Music Awards and 2 Juno Awards. In 2012 and 2013, he was the Canadian Country Music Association's Male Artist of the Year, and Dean Brody has 6 albums to his credit in his career. So happy birthday to Dean Brody. We play a lot of his music on this show. And happy birthday to you if it's your birthday today from all of us here at 97.5. Beautiful sunshine out there this afternoon. Highs getting up to 27 degrees, a humidex of 30, and a UV index 6 or high. Clear skies tonight, lows going down to 14 degrees. Tomorrow, increasing cloudiness, 60% chance of showers in the afternoon with a risk of a thunder shower. Highs will get up to 26 degrees tomorrow afternoon. A little cooler if you're along parts of the coast tomorrow afternoon. And we got cloudy periods tomorrow night with 30% chance of a shower. A low of 17 degrees. Kicking off the weekend on Friday with cloudy skies, 60% chance of showers, a high of 23. Saturday, a mix of sun and clouds, a high of 25. A mix of sun and clouds on Sunday, a high of 26. And we're going to start a brand new week on Monday with cloudy skies, 60% chance of showers, a high of 21 degrees. Beautiful sunshine out there right now with the winds from the northwest, 20 kilometers per hour, gusting to 40. Relative humidity at 70%. We have 27 degrees at the airport. That's up 2 degrees from last hour. And we're up 1 degree here in Bedford Sackville, Nova Scotia, at 27 with the humidex this hour of 30 degrees.
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0: Well, before this hour is through, we're going to have music from Alison Krauss. We also have Doug Harrison. We got K.D. Lang teamed up with the great Tony Bennett. And we also have the Tom Rich Band from Lower Sackville. We have Lois Parsons Young and Gary Griffin with a song called A Lonely. We also have music from 11th and Duke. And we have country singer Brett Kessel. But right now, this is Glenn A. Johnson, Fleeting Memories.

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0: 97.5, the home of East Coast music. The song is called The Phoenix, and that is 11th and Duke. And before 11th and Duke, we heard from country singer Brett Kessel and his song called Damn here on this Wednesday afternoon. A local poll asked the question, would you buy U.S. alcohol if it was put back on the shelves? Well, overwhelmingly, 90% of you said no, you wouldn't, and 10% of you said yes, you would.
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0: 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I got Tom Rich and his band. They're a local band from Lower Sackville. They have a song called Picture on the Wall. But before we take a listen to the Tom Rich band, here is Lois Parsons Young with Gary Griffin, A Lonely.

Mandy Radio 97.5. That is the Tom Rich Band here on the Coastal Connection and Picture on the Wall. And before the Tom Rich Band, we heard from Lois Parsons Young teamed up with Gary Griffin and their song called A Lonely here on this Wednesday afternoon. I got some baseball scores. 15 games in Major League Baseball yesterday. Miami over Pittsburgh 2-0. Detroit beating Cleveland 6-4. The Chicago Cubs over Washington 8-6. The New York Yankees beating Seattle 4-1. The Toronto Blue Jays won another game against Boston 5-3. Atlanta over the New York Mets 4-0. Baltimore over Minnesota 5-2. Cincinnati beating the Chicago White Sox 5-4 in 10 innings. It was St. Louis over Philadelphia 2-0. The LA Angels over Texas 3-2. Colorado over Arizona 3-2. San Diego over Milwaukee 11-2. Tampa Bay beating the Athletics 12-4. San Francisco over Houston 4-1. And the LA Dodgers beating Kansas City 5-4 in 10 innings. Most of those games are being played today with the same teams. There are 15 games in Major League Baseball today.

0: Well, we got clear skies in the forecast for tonight with lows going down to 14 degrees. Tomorrow, increasing cloudiness, 60% chance of showers in the afternoon with a risk of a thundershower. We got highs getting up to 26 degrees tomorrow afternoon, a little cooler along the coast. Cloudy periods tomorrow night with a 30% chance of a shower and a low of 17 degrees. Kicking off the weekend on Friday with cloudy skies, 60% chance of showers, a high of 23 degrees. Saturday, a mix of sun and clouds, a high of 25. A mix of sun and clouds on Sunday, a high of 26. And the long-range forecast for Monday and Tuesday of next week. Monday, we're going to start the week with cloudy skies, 60% chance of showers, a high of 21. And on Tuesday, a cloudy day, 60% chance of showers, a high of 20. Sunny out there right now. Winds are from the northwest, 20 kilometers per hour, gusting to 40. Relative humidity at 70%. 27 degrees at the airport, 27 degrees here in Bedford Sackville with the Humidex of 30 degrees.
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0: Frank Lowe's out there getting ready for his show at 4 o'clock, Frank's Kind of Country, and 2 hours of classic country music. And right now we got K.D. Lang teamed up with the great Tony Bennett. What a Wonderful World on 97.5.

0: were right, Pops.
1: They did love singing together. Canada's K.D. Lang teamed up with the great Tony Bennett. What a wonderful world. This is Doug Harrison. There till the end.

There till the end. That is Doug Harrison here on the Coastal Connection. Well, that's it for me. I got to get out of here, make way for Frank Lowe coming in here at 4 o'clock with Frank's Kind of Country. 2 hours of classic country music, and I'll be back tomorrow, 1 o'clock, the Thursday edition of the Coastal Connection. I hope you'll join me then. Take us out for the day. This is Alison Krogh, all your favorite bands.

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2: Well, hey now, here I am once again. Of course, there you are as well. We are back together again on the radio. Yes, we are a team. 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Classic country music, of course. What a show today. So looking ahead a little bit, Charlie Pride, Crystal Gayle, Alabama, some Merle Haggard, of course. A couple of my one song Two Ways features, I love those, and one of my two hit songs recorded on the same day feature. And some trivia. How much do you think Roger Miller's very first royalty check was back in 1966? A bit of a hint, it was a good one. And also very excited, I've got a new sponsor to tell you about, and very exciting, they love Nashville as much as I do. It's going to be a busy show, so let's get to it. And speaking of busy, first segment on the show tonight is for a very busy place, the Golden Valley Market in Middle Muscadabit. You need it, they've got it for you. So let's get going. Here we go, back to August the 9th of 1969. He's there once again, where he usually is with every song. In the number one position, this is Charlie Pride.

Well, there you go. See, there's a benefit to being here right at the very beginning of the show because, well, you would have missed that if you weren't. Great way to start. Charlie Pride, as I say. I love Charlie Pride. Great singer and a wonderful person. 1969 for him right there. And do you think one of his greatest songs? I think you might be right. All I have to offer you is me. All right, first sponsor on the show today, one of the longest-running sponsors on my show, the Golden Valley Market of Middle Muscadabit. Think of them as a big, huge, very large variety store, providing their customers with fresh fruit and vegetables, local meats, and a wide range of convenience items as well. 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To get an idea of what's going on, head to their Facebook page. That's always a great idea. Take a look around the store that way. You'll see lots of local produce, as I mentioned, but a whole lot more. 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With all your favorites, cones and sundaes, old-fashioned floats and milkshakes, not just any milkshakes. They say the very best around, so check it out. Big banana splits, too. 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And to make things easy, always a lot of parking. Golden Valley Market, 384-3077 in Middle Muscadabit, as I say, check them out on Facebook. Well, started out with Charlie Pride. And as I mentioned, that song was a big hit for Charlie, number one, August 9th of 1969. Let's stay with August 9th for just a moment, but we're going to jump to 1986. Randy Travis releases a brand new album, and for the next 13 weeks, it's going to be number one on the charts. Here's Randy. The album was called The Storms of Life.

0: Hi, folks. This is Randy Travis. Glad to be a part of Frank's World.
1: Well, there's my easy chair, just sitting there.

I think it's safe to say a voice that makes you feel like you're home, wouldn't you say so? I think so. Everybody had some music by him, absolutely. Once he hit the charts back in the 1980s, how could you go without that voice? Randy Travis, Storms of Life was the album, and I played the lead song from it, and also No Place Like Home. This is Frank's Kind of Country, talking about home. My first sponsor on the show today will make you feel like you're home, the Golden Valley Market, Middle Muscadabit. As I was going through some of the store things just a little bit ago, I left out a couple of sections, so how could I do that? Bakery section, love the bakery department, yeah, bread, cake, cookies, pies. 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You can start off your day with a quick stop and pick up a fresh cup of coffee or tea, a breakfast sandwich to go with it. 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And jot down the number 384-3077, the Golden Valley Market. I'm going to play this song and dedicate it to Diane and Larry. They're big fans of Mo Bandy. I love Mo Bandy, too. Here's a song that wasn't necessarily one of his biggest hit songs, but I think it was a great song. We're going back to 1978 for this. Here's the great Mo Bandy.

0: and that will tug at the old heartstrings, won't it? That's a classic for sure. Mo Bandy and Darling, Would You Marry Me Again? Well, I say it's a classic from 78, and it is, but you keep sticking around because I got more classics from the 70s and the 80s and the 60s, might even squeeze back to the 1950s. First break of the show, I'll be right back.
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0: Hey, everybody, welcome back to the show. This is Frank's Kind of Country. This is the place for classic country music. And, of course, the show originates from your community radio station, CIOE, 97.5 FM. A lot of folks listening to the radio on the FM dial. A lot of folks that are a little further afield, they can go to the station website and click on the Listen Live icon. That's another way. And I find these days so many people are streaming the show. So you go to, hey, Google or Alexa or Sirius, and you listen to the show that way. I know for a fact that people listen in Nashville, Tennessee. Yes, they do. In all of its glory. So wherever you're listening, glad that you're part of the show. Next part of the show is brought to you by your roofing professionals, Jim McDonald Roofing, who stand behind. Actually, they stand on their roofs, and I'll be back with details in a moment. I promised you a couple of my One Song, Two Ways features. This is a fun one. So we're going to go to August the 10th of 1970, when Farron Young decides that he's going to release a song that he wrote and recorded, first of all, back in 1953, because he thinks he can do a little better job on it. So I'm going to start out with his first version of this song from 1953, and it was a big hit for him. Here's the singing sheriff and Going Steady.

Well, you know what? He didn't write a lot of songs, but he wrote some, and I love that song, Fair and Young, 1953, and it was a hit for him called Going Steady. And before I'm done of this segment, I'm going to play the second version of that. Yeah, Farron decided he wanted to redo it, and I think he was smart to do it. I'll have that for you in a moment. So listen, ever park in your driveway and take a look at your property? Well, I do that every so often. And a number of years ago, I did that. Looked up at my roof. Know what I saw? Well, I'll tell you. I saw a little bit of a problem. I saw a little problem with my roof line. There was a little bit of a dip, and I didn't think about it for a while, but once I saw it, it was committed to memory, and then I couldn't forget about it. And about 3 or 4 years ago, as winter was getting near, I thought, you know what? I better get someone to check it out. So I asked around, and everyone said, Jim McDonald Roofing, give them a call. I did. Well, out they came. It was near the end of the year. Out they came anyway, and they took a look and went up and said, you got some problems going on. I did. Had quite a problem going on. But they said, look, here's what we'll do, our recommendation. Here's the estimate. We can get right to it. What do you think? I said, yeah, let's get it done. They came right out, took care of everything, and the worry was gone. Does that sound like something that maybe might work for you? Take a look at your roof. If you see a shingle gone here and there, if you see a little bit of a brown stain color, maybe some issues with your flashing. Don't worry about it. Call and get it looked at. 497-7092, www.halifaxroofer.ca. Jim McDonald Roofing. They do great work, and you can depend on them. I'm going to do a little bit of a family thing here right now. I promised at the beginning I was going to have a song for you from Crystal Gayle. Indeed, I am. And then we're going to stick with a sister and a cousin. So we're going to go to August the 15th of 1974. Crystal Gayle. And she's on that wrong road again.

How about that? We had the kid sister, and that was Crystal Gayle, and of course the big sister, Loretta Lynn, and before I'm over you. 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So we had the big sister, the kid sister. Let's go for a distant cousin, Patty Lovelace. And Patty, she was born in a place called Pikeville, all right? Very close to Elkhorn City, Kentucky, which is very close to Butcher Holler. And her real name, her real last name, is Ramey, Patricia Lee Ramey. Well, Loretta Lynn's mom, her maiden name was Ramey. So there you go. Cousins with Patty Lovelace.

pretty talented family, I would have to say. Lots of great country and bluegrass out of the state of Kentucky. That was Patti Loveless with the Webb Pierce classic, There Stands the Glass. One Song Two Way started off this segment with One Song One Way. That was the original hit from Farron Young, his song called Going Steady, which he released August the 10th, way back in 1953. Well, you know what? It was a big hit for him, but Farron, as the 70s got going, he wanted to really do a second take on the song. So he thought, you know what? I'm Farron Young. Let's do that. Let's release a second version of it. So here comes the second version, and it was a hit all over again for Farron Young. It's the same song, a little different. It's called Goin' Steady.

0: Well, let's see. It's the same voice, Farron Young. It's the same song written by Farron. But that's 1953 versus 1970. That one right there, the 1970 version. And I'm leaning towards the 1970 version. How about you? Hey, look at that. Rolls around to another break. You know, I take very small little breaks. I'll be right back with more classic country music for you. And also, don't forget, I got a brand new sponsor who knows all about Nashville. I'm getting all excited about that. So I'll be right back, and I'm not going to waste any days or any nights.
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0: Hey, there you go. A little bit of an opportunity to recharge anything that needs recharging. And now you're all charged up. Me too, and ready for the next part of Frank's Kind of Country, brought to you by Superior Foundations in Dartmouth, where they build foundations for a lifetime. That's right. They will last and last and last, and I'll be back to talk about them in just a moment. Hey, just before the break, before the pause, I mentioned to you that I was not going to be wasting any of your days, and I was not going to be wasting any of your nights. That was a little bit of a hint. I wonder how many people picked up on it. We're going to go back to August the 9th of 1975. This is what I was talking about.

0: blame for making me blue.
1: Remember that song? I know you remember that song. Everybody does. Freddie Fender, remember when he burst onto the scene? He seemingly came from out of nowhere and all of a sudden, just a superstar all of a sudden. And I know he played around the Maritimes. I think he did a couple of tours through here. Anyway, big song. Wasted days and wasted nights. Not doing that. Listening to the radio is never wasted. It's always good, especially community radio, I think so. All right, let's talk about time. That time has come. Everything's in order. 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They're ready for your call right now. 464-1700. And stop in and see them. 246 Ross Road in Dartmouth. Grand Old Opry. We'll all love the Grand Old Opry. If you were there on August 12th of 1972, you would have been there to see this guy joining the Grand Old Opry. And he did these two songs. Here's David Houston. Now,

0: I'm over here.
1: Well, I've said it before. I'll say it again right now. Every night at the Grand Ole Opry is a special night. You know who's going to be playing there, or do you? Because when you go there, every once in a while, someone extra shows up. And it could be anybody. But I would have loved to have been there on that night when David Houston was made a member of the Grand Ole Opry. And he sang both of those songs. Going to play a song for you by a guy who was he was one of the biggest stars in the country music world when he passed away. You can only imagine what he would be doing these days. We lost him, unfortunately. But let's go back and remember the great days, shall we? August 13th of 1988. He's got a number one song. He's going to have a few more. He came to country music via the bluegrass world, and we still miss him, I think. I still miss him every day, and I know you do as well. Here's the song in question, Keith Whitley and his classic, Don't Close Your Eyes.

How many other great songs did we miss out on? I think a whole bunch. I think he would have continued along the way. Keith Whitley right there and his classic Don't Close Your Eyes. Well, the time has arrived. It's time to get the new home, the new garage, the new commercial project off of that big old planning board and get it onto or into the ground. So since 1988, Superior Foundations has been helping people like you to start their dreams off on a firm foundation, a very firm foundation, because there's no doubt that every project has to have the absolute best foundation to build upon. 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No fooling around here. 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It all depends on that foundation. 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It'll be what you wanted. It'll be done to code, and you can depend on Superior Foundations. 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Let's see, 1958. I know everyone's going to like this song because everybody likes Marty Robbins, me too. And this is called Just Married.

0: Yes, he was one of the greatest singers to ever come out of Nashville, Tennessee. And he was a member of the Grand Ole Opry for so many years. And the rule of thumb at the Grand Ole Opry in Nashville, you can't follow Marty Robbins because people won't stay to hear you. They're going to go where Marty went. Anyway, that's it. Wrapping up another segment of the show. That's the first part of the show, right? I'll be back with segment number four, and I'm so excited. I've got a brand new sponsor. You know how I like Nashville, Tennessee? Well, these people love Nashville, Tennessee, and they can get you there. How exciting is this? I'll be right back.
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0: Well, there you go. Hey, everybody. Welcome back to the show, Frank's Kind of Country. The kind of country that I love and you love, classic country music. And I'm very excited, can you tell, to talk about a brand new sponsor on the show. You know that each week I try to bring Nashville and the Grand Ole Opry to you each week, right on the radio. Well, these folks, my new sponsor, they actually bring you to Nashville and the Grand Ole Opry and Dollywood and Loretta Lynn's home and Graceland and Branson. That's because my new sponsor is Sue Ann Tours. They know what is on your bucket list and they'll make it happen. And I'm going to be back in a moment to tell you that if you've been thinking about Nashville and beyond, they're going to make it possible for you, Sue Ann Tours. But talking about Sue Ann Tours, talking about the Opry, if you do go to an Opry on any night, there's some people that you're probably very likely going to see. And one of them is this guy. He's there all the time. That's okay with me. Here's Vince Gill.

There he is, everybody's favorite member of the Grand Ole Opry for so many years. That's Vince Gill, of course, and he loved Buck Owens, didn't we all? That's his take on Nobody's Fool. And as many times as I've been to the Grand Ole Opry, I got to tell you, even if he's not listed as one of the performers, there's a good chance that Vince is going to come walking out. He loves the Grand Ole Opry. Well, I mentioned that I'm so excited. I got a new sponsor on the show, folks that I know about, and you should know about them as well, because they are the folks that can make your Nashville country music trip of a lifetime possible. They are Sue Ann Tours. Every trip and tour they offer is based around this. They treat their customers with the same care and respect that they would wish to be treated. And that's the way to go, to Nashville and beyond. Yeah, of course, the Grand Ole Opry, including a backstage tour. I think it's the greatest show around anywhere. Every Opry show is a memory, of course, huh? Don't you think so? Well, I know so. But while you're in Nashville, you'll also visit the Country Music Hall of Fame. I do that just about every time. Trip on the General Jackson showboat on the Cumberland River with music and food. 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I always mention Studio B. I get chills thinking about that. 4 nights at the Gaylord Resort. First time I stayed there, I got lost a couple of times. It's a trip in itself. It really is. And then while you're there, you can take in the Gaylord Christmas show with more lights and sparkle than, you expect from Nashville, right? So many nights and days of memories to last forever. For details, call Sue Ann Tours. You're going to love it. I've got a number. Jot it down. 902-455-2100. I have a toll-free number, 1-888-842-4646. This is going to be November 19th through December the 6th. Deluxe Motor Coach. Join their Facebook group as well, www.sueanntours.com. Once again, if you're going to the Opry, there's a great chance this guy will be there. Here is John Conley.

It's another great day. This is John Connolly. Well, I drink coffee with him anytime, as long as he pays. Here's my friend Frank Lowe.

There she is. She is the Rolls Royce of country music, always was and always will be. She is Connie Smith. Bill Anderson wrote that song, I never once stopped loving you. And if you're going to the Opry, there's a wonderful chance you're going to see Connie because she is there all the time. And I remember, oh my goodness, was it about 28 or 29 years ago, my first Opry trip, and I was waiting and I knew she was on the bill, and all of a sudden, they introduced her, and out she comes, and you hear that incredible voice, and you're just happy to be at the Opry, that's for sure. Same thing for John Conley just a moment ago. Now, you know that I love Nashville and country music, and I love the Grand Ole Opry, all right? Everyone does. And I talk to so many people who want to see and do Nashville. Well, my sponsor for this portion of the show is Sue Ann Tours, and they're the folks that will make your Nashville and beyond dreams come true. Going back to about 1995, Sue Ann Tours has been bringing country music fans to all the places you've heard about. The Opry, of course. But also the Country Music Hall of Fame, the world-famous RCA Studio B, where all the hits were made, Trippin' the General Jackson. Those are things you have to do when you go to Music City, but it's just the start. On this trip, Dollywood. She could be there, you know who I mean. You'll visit the Loretta Lynn Ranch in Hurricane Mills. Off to Branson, of course, you'll do Graceland, the home of Elvis. And I remember going there myself. It's just incredible. This is 17 days of memories and fun, folks. Sue Ann Tours will do the driving, the planning, and you just have the fun. 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Don't be disappointed. And yes, I know there will be time for shopping along the way. That's pretty important, too, isn't it? You bet it is. So jot the number down and call 902-455-2100. 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This is running November 19th through December 6th. Deluxe Motor Coach. Look him up on Facebook and just Google Sue Ann Tours for details. Not quite done with the Opry. As I said, there was a good chance you'd see Connie Smith and Vince Gill and John Conley. There's also a wonderful chance you'll see this guy. And he's just been the supporter of the Opry going back to the 60s. Here's Whisperin' Bill Anderson.

I happened to walk into a honky-tonk one night down in New Orleans. Up above the bar hung this big guitar like none I'd ever seen. The neck was set with diamonds, and though the strings were old, like kings of sound they wound around six keys of solid gold. A man stepped up beside me. His breath was strong with wine. And he said, "You see that guitar? That used to belong to a mighty close pal of mine. He used to play it right here. I forget the year, around 45, I think. I could tell you quite a story, friend, if you'd care to buy me a drink."

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I bought him around, and he drank it down, and then he just rocked back on his stool, and he said, "Yeah, I remember now, it was 45, all right." He had just returned from the Great War. That's where he lost his sight. You see, mister, his buddies gave him that guitar. At the time, it was simple and plain. He added the gold and the diamonds as he played his way to fame. He was doing a show in Shreveport the night that he received the call to come appear on the Grand Ole Opry, the greatest show of all.

0: I was driving him to Nashville. It was cold and misting rain. The signals flashed and the whistle screamed. But I swear, mister, I never saw that train. I heard the doctor tell him, just after he'd used his knife, "You're lucky, son. It was just your arm. It could have been your life." But he died that night. Life just demanded more than he could give. I think he could have made it. He just lost his will to live. But this world's loss is heaven's gain. And tonight, mister, he's still a star. He plays with a band of angels. You see, that's my son's golden guitar.
1: 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Whisper from Bill Anderson.

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1: Well, there you go. Welcome back to the show. This is Frank's Kind of Country. Each and every week, I have so much fun. The show is fun to research and do. Every segment is fun to research and do. And this segment is going to be extra special. I mentioned just before my little break there that I was going to be back with one of my two songs recorded during the same recording sessions features, and they both became hits. I am going to do that, but I'm going to add to the pot right now. Also going to play one of my One Song, Two Ways features. That's right. Going to play a song that was a hit in 1964, first of all, and then it was a hit again in 1990. The song was written by Roger Miller and Justin Tubb. Johnny Wright did it back in 1964, walking, talking, crying, barely beaten, broken heart.

I just know that you were singing along to the lyrics because they're kind of familiar. Roger Miller, as I say, Roger Miller responsible for writing that song and Walking, Talking, Crying, Barely Beaten, Broken Heart. And that's the first hit version of it from 1964. All right. And did you like that version of it? I bet you did like it. It's a good one by Johnny Wright. Remember Johnny and Jack? They were a duo, very popular back in the day. And later on, you might remember Johnny Wright. He married Kitty Wells. There's quite a story there. But yeah, kind of interesting stuff. I like interesting stuff. So I'll play the probably the version you're a little more familiar with in just a moment. But right now, I'm going to play one of my two songs recorded on the same day. And both became hits. Kind of interesting stuff. For this one, we're going back to August the 12th of 1958. This guy's going to go on to become one of the greatest stars in country music history. He had just a whole string of them. But in the recording studio on the day that we're talking about in 1958, Stonewall Jackson recorded both of these.

0: Yeah, you bet. Stonewall Jackson and a couple of his songs. I recorded the same day. They both became big hit songs. That was Why I'm Walking. And the equally classic Life to Go just before that. This is Frank's Kind of Country, and I love trivia. So the song I started with, remember that one, Walking, Talking, Crying, Barely Beating, Broken Heart? I mentioned that song was written by Roger Miller. Justin Tubb helped out as well. But Roger was just, as the 50s were wrapping up and going into the 60s, Roger was just starting to get noticed a lot for his songwriting, and then he started recording songs as well. So I'm going to play a song for you, and when it's done, I'm going to come back and tell you about his first royalty check, all right, when his songs really started getting played a lot. But right now, let's play one of Roger's songs, shall we? Let's go back to August 10th of 1960, and he's starting to do his own songs, like this one called In the Summertime.
1: One.

And you're thinking to yourself, hey, wait a minute, that's a Jim Reeves song. Well, Jim Reeves had the big hit with that song, right? It was a huge country music smash in 1959. But Roger Miller wrote it. Yeah, he wrote that. Billy, Billy Bayou. He was busy writing songs for everybody, and then he started writing songs for himself. And I'm going to share a little information for you right now. So life was kind of tough for him as the 50s ended and they got into the 1960s. But then on August the 12th of 1966, Roger Miller went to the post office, or maybe he got it delivered back then, and he got his very first paycheck for royalties. That's all the songs that were being played on the radio and all the songs that were being bought. The songwriter is the one that benefits from all of that, right? So his very first royalty check, times were tough up until this, his check was $166,000 in the mailbox. That's about $1.5 million today. And we're going to do the second version of this song. I played the first one for you. That was 64 Johnny Wright. What we're going to do is we're going to bring it into the modern era. This is probably the one you're more familiar with, from 1990, Highway 101, and a Roger Miller song.

0: How about that? Walking, talking, crying, barely beaten, broken heart, Highway 101, and kind of turned into a salute to Roger Miller there somehow. I'm not sure how that happened. Anyway, I'm going to pause for the final time, and then I'll be right back, segment six of Frank's Kind of Country, right after this.
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0: Hey, everybody, that was it. The very final and very brief intermission on Frank's Kind of Country, back for segment number 6. And, of course, we get together Sunday night, 6 till 8. 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And I say local because wherever you might be listening from, near or far, you and I are local. And speaking of local, my sponsor for this final portion of the show is all about local as well. They are locally owned. They are locally operated. And they have got a market full of local food. 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And I'll be back to talk about them in just a moment. Right now, we're going back to August 15th of 1955, and we're going to take some pictures. Here's Alabama.

if there was an award to be won, they won it. They won so many awards, rightfully so. Alabama, as I say, 1995 in pictures. Okay, time to tell you about Withrow's Farm Markets in Mount Uniac and Elmsdale. Now, I live in a world of words and music, right? That is Frank's kind of country. But talking about pictures, I'm going to live in a world of pictures for just a moment. Pictures on Facebook from Withrow's, things they have posted on their Facebook page. Have you been there? It's really good. You should look them up on Facebook. You'll see all kinds of fresh things, like valley-grown early golden plums and peaches, too. Highbush blueberries, local field tomatoes and green tomatoes, garden cukes, field cukes, rhubarb, local raspberries, yellow and green beans, bunched carrots, local cauliflower, local romaine lettuce. That gives you just a small look at the shelves at Withrow's that are all fully stocked with local produce. And that produce is fully packed with fresh goodness for you and the family. And taste, of course, as well. 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And I should say the meat department is in the photo gallery, too. And their display cases are fully stocked as well with steaks, prime rib, T-bone, sirloin, blade, round, cross rib. What's your favorite there? 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It's fresh time at Withrow's. 883-2698. That's Elmsdale and Mount Uniac, 866-1113. And as I say, check them out on Facebook. Well, George Jones, generally recognized as having just one of the greatest voices ever, but we're going to go back to August 10th of 1990. Another guy has a pretty good voice as well. In fact, his nickname is The Voice, and he's releasing a brand new greatest hits package. I've got two songs from Vern Gosden.

Couple of songs from The Voice, and that is Vern Gosden. 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I like that combination. And that food comes right from the field to the market to you very, very fast. So let's see. Don't miss out on Hodgepodge. Lots of fresh yellow and green beans and bunch carrots and peas and new potatoes coming in every day. It's pickling time. 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This is exciting. Wild blueberries have started to come in. Is that exciting? And this week's extra specials include valley cauliflower, green peppers, green and yellow beans, and sweet corn too. Now here's an idea. For a quick, delicious meal this week, try something from the Withrow's Deli Department. They work hard every day, and they make wonderful meals that make it easy for you to cook, right? By just warming up. I like that. They're made in-store, lots of choice. And, of course, with the heat these days, grab one of the 32 flavors of ice cream as you're getting set to make your way. So there is two locations. That means there's one nearby. Elmsdale, 883-2698. Mount Uniac, 866-1113. Check him out on Facebook as well. Here's a number one hit from Freddie Hart.

Pretty Hard in the Heartbeats, of course, the Heartbeats, and Trip to Heaven. Hey, special note, on Saturday, August the 15th, 11 a.m. until 4 in the afternoon, Withrow's in Mount Uniac is hosting a community barbecue with affordable pricing on Withrow's hamburgers and cheeseburgers and hot dogs, corn and pop too. 100% of the barbecue proceeds to support Unity and the Playground Project, so there's food, fun, prizes. I like all of that. Especially the food thing, especially when it's from Withrow's. That is 11 in the morning until 4 or until they run out. So that's at Withrow's Mount Uniac, Saturday, August the 15th, from 11 in the morning until 4 o'clock. At the beginning, I said we'd play a Haggard song. Oh, I've got a great one for you. Here's Merle Haggard.

0: Thanks a lot. All right, well, all right, this next one is one we don't usually get to play live. It's called The Traveling Kind.
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Well, we got clear skies in the forecast for tonight with lows going down to 14 degrees. Tomorrow, increasing cloudiness, 60% chance of showers in the afternoon. There is a risk of a thunder shower in the afternoon tomorrow. Highs are going to get up to 26 degrees, a little cooler along the coast. Tomorrow night, cloudy periods with 30% chance of showers, a low of 17 degrees. Friday, cloudy with 60% chance of showers, a high of 23. Saturday, a mix of sun and clouds, a high of 25. Sunday, a mix of sun and clouds, a high of 26. And the long-range forecast for Monday and Tuesday of next week. Monday, cloudy with 60% chance of showers, a high of 21. And on Tuesday, another cloudy day with 60% chance of showers, a high of 20. 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

Well, we got clear skies in the forecast for tonight with lows going down to 14 degrees. Tomorrow, increasing cloudiness, 60% chance of showers in the afternoon. There is a risk of a thunder shower in the afternoon tomorrow. Highs are going to get up to 26 degrees, a little cooler along the coast. Tomorrow night, cloudy periods with 30% chance of showers, a low of 17 degrees. Friday, cloudy with 60% chance of showers, a high of 23. Saturday, a mix of sun and clouds, a high of 25. Sunday, a mix of sun and clouds, a high of 26. And the long-range forecast for Monday and Tuesday of next week, Monday, cloudy with 60% chance of showers, a high of 21. And on Tuesday, another cloudy day with 60% chance of showers, a high of 20. 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

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The best in East Coast music with a little Canadiana added to the mix. 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

Well, we got clear skies in the forecast for tonight with lows going down to 14 degrees. Tomorrow, increasing cloudiness, 60% chance of showers in the afternoon. There is a risk of a thunder shower in the afternoon tomorrow. Highs are going to get up to 26 degrees, a little cooler along the coast. Tomorrow night, cloudy periods with 30% chance of showers, a low of 17 degrees. Friday, cloudy with 60% chance of showers, a high of 23. Saturday, a mix of sun and clouds, a high of 25. Sunday, a mix of sun and clouds, a high of 26. And the long-range forecast for Monday and Tuesday of next week, Monday, cloudy with 60% chance of showers, a high of 21. And on Tuesday, another cloudy day with 60% chance of showers, a high of 20. 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
2: Welcome to 70s at 7 with Greg, and I'm your host, Greg Fenwick. Tonight, we're going to start off the show with Roger Whittaker, The Last Farewell. Roger released this in 1971, but it became a breakthrough international hit in 1975. And that's going to be followed by Edward Bear, Last Song.

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2: And next up, we have Chris Christopherson, Breakdown, A Long Way From Home. This became a very popular hit in Canada, and it reminds me of a couple of road trips I took in my youth and in a broken-down VW Bug. Anyways, let's give that a listen.

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1: 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Next up, we have Terry Jacks, Seasons in the Sun, and then First Class with Beach Baby.

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2: And standing by, we have the Darts, a British group, and their song, The Boy from New York City, which they released in 1978, and this was a cover of a 1964 hit by the Ad Libs. And following them, we're going to hear Tom Jones, I'll Never Fall in Love Again.

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2: And next up, we have Stan Rogers with 45 Years. There was a Stan Rogers Folk Festival in Canso in late July. Not sure if any of you folks were able to get to it, but this made me think of that concert. And following 45 Years, we're going to listen to Carole King with Jasmine.

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1: And I was trying to think of what would be special for August the 12th, and then it came to mind that it is the birthday of my youngest grandson. So happy birthday, Hudson. 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

0: Okay, and once again, here's Bette Midler.
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2: 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The last guest, the last fool, Mr. Carson, will have to suffer gladly. 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Oh, well, he is. 2:45.

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0: 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We don't want to limit you, because I know you have great things in store for us.
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